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0: What's up with the Rob and Holly show on today's country, Bay Country 97.9. So what does Carly Pierce say she wants to normalize? Listen to this.
1: I always feel bad saying that I actually don't want children. I love children. I love my friends' children. I'm a great aunt. But it was never my dream. My dream was to pursue country music and live on the road. And I know that some people do that and they're great at it, but it has never been my dream. And I think that we should normalize people that truly know they don't want to have kids. I don't think it should be for everyone just because society tells us to. So I don't want children, and I'm totally okay with that.
2: I really like that she's saying that. I feel like that's important for women that are like in the public eye to say, hey, it's totally okay. You don't have to have kids, especially if you don't want kids. By the way, if you don't want kids, please don't have them. That's the best idea ever.
0: Well, I kind of disagree, actually. I didn't want kids for the longest time, and then we had kids, and I'm like, wow, this is the best thing. This is literally the meaning of life. Like, this is why we're here.
2: If you are really into not having, I'm fine, because sometimes people they didn't want kids, then they had kids, thinking they might change their mind, and then they don't change their mind, and then they have kids and they don't want them.
0: Who's going to take care of you when you're old and decrepit, Carly? No, I'm just kidding. You can do what you want. Make your own choices. No one's giving you, I'm not giving her a hard time about it. It's her choice.
2: Yeah.

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0: 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Jordan Davis is going to be swinging by in just a few minutes, and we're going behind the song for that one where he's dancing in the parking lot of a Walmart.
1: Is that Slow one? Dance in a parking lot?
0: Yeah.
1: Yeah, that song. Yeah, the story's on the way.

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1: A tornado watch continues. Cloudy skies tonight with thunderstorms likely. Lows level off around 68. Southwest winds 8 to 15 miles an hour. Mainly sunny skies tomorrow. Highs level off around 86. Mainly clear skies tomorrow night. Lows dip down to about 67. With your Bay Country weather, I'm meteorologist Megan Mulford. Currently, it's 75 degrees.
2: I'm weatherology meteorologist Derek Height with a significant weather update. A new tornado warning has been issued until 8:45 p.m. tonight for Sussex County. This is a radar-indicated tornado, meaning Doppler radar has detected rotation with the storm and tornadic development is possible. For your safety, the best course of action is to quickly get to the lowest level of a sturdy structure. Typically, this would be a basement. If you don't have a basement, get to the lowest level of your home in a small interior room such as a closet or a bathroom. Again, a tornado warning continues until 8:45 p.m. tonight for Sussex County. Doppler radar has detected strong rotation with this storm, so tornadic development is likely. Bear in mind, this array of storms also has potential for pea-sized hail. Additional strong storms continue across other portions of our listening area. Severe thunderstorm warnings continue for Sussex, Dorchester, and Wicomico counties until 8:30 p.m. Stay tuned for additional updates. I'm meteorologist Derek Height.
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0: So where were you when you wrote the song?
3: Slow Dance is just a song that from day one, when we wrote that, I just felt like a lot of people needed to hear this song. It's a true story. I mean, you know, that was written with Lonnie Fowler. We didn't have an idea what we were going to write that day, and we started talking about first dates. He asked me about my first date, which was not eventful at all. And then I asked him about his first date, and it was him and his wife on the way home. Garth Brooks comes on the radio. They pull in the parking lot, and he asked for Slow Dance. And I was like, dude, if there's ever a country song, that's it right there.
4: La-

0: Hey there with the Rob and Holly Show on today's Country, Bay Country, 97.9. You know, it's been about 15 years since Scotty McCreery won American Idol.
1: What? It just seemed like, I mean, maybe like 5 years ago. 15?
0: Yeah, that's why he's got his new album. It's called 15, and it's kind of revisiting a lot of those hit songs over the last 15 years, plus some new ones too. So we'll talk to him about all that coming up when he takes over our whole show this Friday.

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1: Coming up in just a few minutes, we're going to find out a little bit more about what is going on with this.
2: 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It's a fridge for people.
0: What? I'm sorry. Excuse me, what?
1: It's not a fridge for food. It's a fridge for people.
0: I don't think I want to be in a fridge. You know, it seems like that's the wrong way to go. It seems like some creepy guy is going to be like, get in the fridge. I don't want to get in the fridge. Please don't put me in the fridge.
1: Well, why are people getting into human refrigerators? 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
2: So the fridge is no longer just for food, it's for people. And here's why.
3: This isn't a fridge for food. It's a fridge for people. Ones who are battling extreme heat as Japan sees another brutal summer. Temperatures in Tokyo have climbed close to 100 degrees Fahrenheit this week, with some parts of the country even hotter. The company behind the human fridge says it's designed for people who work outside, including construction workers and event staff.
2: Do they not have air conditioning over there? What's going on here?
4: No. Do you know that in most of the world, everybody's not like obsessed with air conditioning like we are? That's why they're always mad at us, because we're like,
2: because we're comfortable.
4: We'll just turn the air conditioning on. And well, the air conditioning uses, what is it, Freon or whatever. And it like is kind of like a pollutant. Like, it's actually not really good to like use air conditioning. So the rest of the world doesn't use it quite as much as we do.
2: Wouldn't refrigerators be kind of the same thing though? Still using?
4: Yeah, exactly. You could have your own human-sized cooling unit. It's called your house with an air conditioning unit.

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1: On the way in just a few minutes, we're going to be chatting with Sam Hunt. Also, it is Tuesday, which means we have a life hack coming up for you.
0: And this life hack is going to help your sanity. 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I've got, it's the best life hack ever.

0: don't need triple Doppler. We've got meteorologist Megan Mulford. Here's your Bay Country weather.
1: A tornado watch remains in effect. Chance of thunderstorms tonight, otherwise overcast skies. Lows dip down to about 68. Southwest winds 8 to 15 miles an hour. Daytime highs approaching 86. Tomorrow, mainly sunny. Mainly clear skies. Tomorrow night, lows level off around 67. With your Bay Country weather, I'm meteorologist Megan Mulford. Right now, it's 76 degrees.
2: I'm weatherology meteorologist Derek Height with a significant weather update. A new severe thunderstorm warning has been issued for portions of Northampton and Accomack counties until 9:45 p.m. tonight. This cluster of storms will bring with it the threat for both large hail and straight-line damaging winds. Pea-sized hail and winds up to 60 miles an hour are likely as it pushes east at 15 miles an hour. For your safety, stay inside and away from windows until the storm passes. Large hail and strong winds can easily shatter glass, causing injury. If you're caught outside, take shelter in a sturdy building or a hardtop car. Take shelter now. Again, a severe thunderstorm warning continues for parts of Northampton and Accomack counties until 9:45 p.m. tonight. Bear in mind, this array of storms has the potential for pea-sized hail and winds up to 60 miles an hour are likely. Additional strong storms continue across other portions of our listening area. A severe thunderstorm warning continues for portions of Worcester, Somerset, Wicomico, and Accomack counties until 9:45 p.m. Stay tuned for additional updates. I'm meteorologist Derek Height.
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0: 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Hey, we're the Rob and Holly Show. Sam Hunt is joining us. We're going to play Country House in just a minute.
1: And Sam, we want to know, where do you put all of your song ideas when you're creating them?
2: Usually, driving is like the second phase. So I'll sit and try to come up with ideas first, record a bunch of things down, and then I'll ride and listen back. And that's when I can sift through the stuff that's not going to work out and the stuff that might work out. And then stuff gets lost in the shuffle along the way. You know, I've got there's these voice recorders. I've got like four MacBooks. This is over, 10 years full of notes and voice memos. At some point, I keep telling myself when I run out of new ideas, I'm going to go back and sift through what could have been lost. But honestly, though, 99% of it's not worth anything. But it's just that's how much output you have to come up with. Well, I say that, but there are times where I would think something is nonsense, there's nothing to it, and I'll hear it from a new perspective a year later, and I'm able to pull something out of it. So I definitely hoard all that, and I don't let it get lost or throw it away.

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1: Everybody in the club getting tips.
2: It is just the tip Tuesday. What's the life hack we got for today?
3: Okay, you ready? This is like probably the best life hack ever. Okay. When you are around your house and you are having to clean up after whoever it is, okay, because they've made a mess.
2: Nonstop, like all day, every day, yes.
3: Okay, this is what I want you to do. While you are cleaning, you're going to sing that song, "These Are the Moments." These are the, you know what I'm talking about? That song?
2: What is that going to?
3: It's by Sarah Evans. It's like, "These are the moments. I thank God I'm alive. These are the memories." I get the lyrics to the songs wrong all the time, but this is what I sing in my head. And I think I should be thankful for these times because my child is little and he makes a mess and it is adorable. And my husband makes a mess and he's adorable. And then I just start finding their messes adorable while I clean them up.
2: Oh,
3: this
2: you know
3: what you could do.
2: There's another song too.
3: It's that like a Jedi mind trick.
2: There's another song I try to sing too that this reminds me of.
3: What is it?
2: It's Trace Adkins. "You're gonna miss this."
3: Yes.
2: "You're gonna want this back." And I'm like, really, Trace, right now when there's puke all over the new couch from the baby? Am I gonna miss
3: That's it. You're gonna miss it. You're gonna be like, remember that one time you puked all over the brand new couch? These are the moments.
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1: So I had a pretty cool experience of meeting someone that I first saw on MTV in 2009, I think it was. Yeah.
2: I think I saw a picture of this. Tell us who it is.
1: You remember Robin Big?
2: You might have to explain. Yes, I remember Robin Big. Mainly also because they had a mini horse in their house.
1: Yeah, and then there was Rob Dyrdek's Fantasy Factory. Mm-hmm. And that is where Chanel West Coast made her TV debut as Rob's receptionist. And now Chanel is doing country music. So we ran into each other. She's like, hey, what's your name? And I go, Rob. And she's like, what's that? And I go, Rob. And she goes, oh my God, I can't get away from these Robs. Another Rob. And I'm like, yeah, well, you know, Rob Dyrdek, though, is a pretty good guy to know. I was like, hopefully I am too. I don't know.
2: He's absolutely incredible. Yeah, so fun. Well, she seems really nice.
1: So nice. And if you watch her on Ridiculousness, you know her laugh. And
2: she giggles. She's so adorable. Yeah. Yes.
1: I felt pretty cool because I made her laugh a lot. And then,
2: which is great. She's got a good laugh.
1: I told my wife about it, and she goes, "Yeah, but she laughs at everything." I'm like, "Why you gotta be? Why you gotta be mean about this right now?" give me a follow at Rob Stone Radio if you want to see some of it.
2: I thought that too. I wasn't gonna say it though.

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1: Oh my God, Rob, I forgot to tell you the story that happened from this weekend. Okay, so went back, you know, we grew up in Detroit, went to a Tigers game, okay? My son convinced me to, like, we're going to stand outside the dang, you know, where the parking garage where the players come out and stalk all the players. And I'm like, they're never going to stop. They're never going to stop. And then a green Ferrari stops, okay? I knew it was Ferrari because it has a horse. It has a horse on it. And the whoever's in the car is like, come on over. And my son and his friend, like, run over. And they literally hand a pen, not even a Sharpie, a pen and, like, my son's, like, no-name brand jersey, okay? I think we got it at Walmart. And then a hat, okay? His little friend had a hat. And he autographs it, and then we leave. And I don't know who that guy is. I'm like, I don't know. It's Justin Verlander.
2: How do you not know who Verlander is?
1: It was dark. He had a hat on. I couldn't see all the way inside the car. I didn't want to, like, go up against the window. I just wanted the kids to, like, have their fun time, so I was kind of far away. And then the security guard's like, that guy never stops. Like, do you know how much that autograph is worth? Like, he does not sign anything. I'm like, he really didn't sign anything. He signed this, like, random jersey.
2: And he is retiring this year.
1: And everyone's like, he's going to go in the Baseball Hall of Fame. Like, he's going to be in the Hall of Fame. And I'm like, this is crazy. I mean, these kids, they lost their marbles. Like, they were so excited. So props to Justin Verlander. Thank you so much for stopping and signing my kid's thing. You, like, made his life, like, core memory.

0: This is Bay Country 97.9. Still to come, we're going to find out how AI has gone rogue and probably about time to shut this stuff down.
1: I shut it down while we can. I mean, this sounds like this is next level situation that we need to be aware of.
0: Nobody wants the data centers either. No. So it's time to go.

0: today's country and your hourly forecast. Time for the 411 with meteorologist Megan Mulford and Bay Country Weather.
1: Chance for storms tonight, otherwise mainly cloudy. Lows around 68, southwesterly winds 8 to 15 miles an hour. Mainly clear tomorrow, daytime highs approaching 86. Mainly clear skies tomorrow night, lows dip down to about 67. Mid-80s Thursday and Friday, with a slight chance for showers Thursday. With your Bay Country weather, I'm meteorologist Megan Mulford. Currently, 69.
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0: frightening. We just turn it off? Should we do that?
1: I don't know if we can turn it off now at this point. It doesn't seem like it's going to be possible.
0: Listen to what happened.
2: They basically deployed the system in what they thought was a contained environment, and they basically instructed it to try to find flags and get around blocks that prevented those flags from being found. What the model actually found was a vulnerability in OpenAI's infrastructure.
3: This comes amid growing concerns about just how rapidly artificial intelligence technology is advancing and how long humans can keep control over their creation before life imitates art.
0: Okay, so easy terms to understand, this AI system hacked another AI.
1: Yeah, and then took it over. And was like, well, taking you over. What? I'm sorry, excuse me, what?
0: And it's doing it all on its own. It's not being directed by a human. So this is what the Terminator's about.
1: Yeah, just decided it on its own. This is scary. Can we just agree? Scary? Yeah. Can we make it stop?
0: Shut it off. Stop building the data centers. Just shut it down.

0: Hey, we're the Rob and Holly Show on Bay Country. You know, Scotty McCreery's got a new album, just came out on the 17th, and there's a lot of his classic hits on there, but there is some new stuff too, including Bottle Rockets, which features Hootie and the Blowfish.
1: And I feel like this is the album that you're going to want. 15, it's called 15, by the way. We're going to talk to Scotty all about it coming up this Friday when he takes over our show.

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0: This one says, woman on cruise ship in dining area repeatedly scraped the bottom of her foot with her fork before continuing her meal with the same fork.
2: I thought this was like AI or something. Like, there's no way this video could be real. No way some human would actually do this. But nope, it's true. She's, and it's not just like a normal foot. It's like a dry skin foot. It's like a foot that needed so much care, and it has not gotten care in a very long time.
0: People are disgusting.
2: Yeah. Yeah. My eyeballs can't unsee what I saw. And don't go looking for the video, by the way, in case you want to be tortured for the rest of your life.
0: Yeah. Don't watch this while you're eating your lunch or dinner.
2: No.

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1: Chance for storms tonight, otherwise mainly cloudy. Lows around 68, southwesterly winds 8 to 15 miles an hour. Mainly clear tomorrow, daytime highs approaching 86. Mainly clear skies tomorrow night, lows dip down to about 67. Mid-80s Thursday and Friday, with a slight chance for showers Thursday. With your Bay Country weather, I'm meteorologist Megan Mulford. Currently, it's 70 degrees.
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0: We're the Rob and Holly Show on Bay Country 97.9. When I think of Cheez-Its, I feel like it's a more of a kid's snack. But their marketing people are like, we need more adults enjoying Cheez-Its. So let's mix it with beer.
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0: Interesting. Yeah. Can kids still have them? There's not actual,
1: I'm not sure.
0: Obviously, there's not actually alcohol in it. If it's just the chip or the cracker,
1: I'm not sure I would give these to my children.
0: No.
1: I think these are more for, like, you know,
0: tailgate.
1: Watching the game or something. Yeah.

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2: 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His name is Jordan Thulis.
0: And here he is on smart TVs.
3: I just got a new smart TV. What a game changer. For years, I've been like plugging in cables, trying to introduce my TV to Netflix. This new TV, they're homies already. You know, it's got all the apps. It's got like Netflix, Hulu, Disney+. But it also has apps that you've

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There's this one on there that's like, and me, Fubo. Fubo? Where did you come from? And Fubo's like, oh, you know, like Netflix, Hulu, Fubo. Just all the guys. All the apps. What do you mean? You're being weird. You're like, all right, what do you have, Fubo? He's like, oh, do you want to watch the 2012 X Games? No. Fubo's like, that's all right. Don't worry about it. Nobody likes Fubo.

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0: 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We're the Rob and Holly Show. Thanks for listening to us. And be back tomorrow. We're going to find out why Morgan Wallen said he had to block his mom on Instagram.
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1: You know, it's been about 15 years since Scotty McCreery won American Idol.
0: What? It just seemed like, I mean, maybe like 5 years ago.
1: 15? Yeah, that's why he's got a new his new album. It's called 15, and it's kind of revisiting a lot of those hit songs over the last 15 years, plus some new ones too. So we'll talk to him about all that coming up when he takes over our whole show this Friday.

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0: Megan's got your forecast every hour with Bay Country Weather.
1: Chance of thunderstorms overnight. Otherwise, mainly cloudy skies expected. Lows level off around 68. Southwesterly winds 8 to 15 miles an hour. Daytime highs approaching 86. Wednesday, mainly clear skies. Lows dip down to about 67. Wednesday night, mainly clear skies. With your Bay Country weather, I'm meteorologist Megan Mulford. Currently, 71.
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0: don't need triple Doppler. We've got meteorologist Megan Mulford. Here's your Bay Country weather.
1: Partly cloudy overnight with a slight chance of thunderstorms. Lows around 68. Southwesterly winds 8 to 15 miles an hour. Highs around 86. Wednesday, mainly sunny skies. Lows level off around 67. Wednesday night, mainly clear. Mid-80s Thursday and Friday with a slight chance of rain showers. Thursday. With your Bay Country weather, I'm meteorologist Megan Mulford. Currently 72.
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0: 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Time for the 411 with meteorologist Megan Mulford and Bay Country Weather.
1: Slight chance for showers overnight, otherwise partly cloudy. Lows around 68. Southwest winds 5 to 10 miles an hour. Daytime highs approaching 86. Wednesday, mainly clear. Wednesday night, 67. Mid-80s Thursday and Friday with a slight chance for showers Thursday. With your Bay Country weather, I'm meteorologist Megan Mulford. Currently, 72.
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0: Updated weather every hour with your Bay Country forecast.
1: 68 overnight under partly cloudy skies, southwest winds 5 to 10 miles an hour. Wednesday, high temperatures reach up to 83. Lows level off around 66. Wednesday night, clear skies. Clear skies and dry Thursday and Friday. Low 80s Thursday, mid 80s by Friday. With your Bay Country weather, I'm meteorologist Megan Mulford. Currently, 70.
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0: Megan's got your forecast every hour with Bay Country Weather.
1: 68 overnight, under partly cloudy skies, southwest winds 5 to 10 miles an hour. Wednesday, high temperatures reach up to 83. Lows level off around 66. Wednesday night, clear skies. Clear skies and dry Thursday and Friday. Low 80s Thursday, mid 80s by Friday. With your Bay Country weather, I'm meteorologist Megan Mulford. Currently, 70.
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0: don't need triple Doppler. We've got meteorologist Megan Mulford. Here's your Bay Country weather.
1: Mainly clear today with daytime highs approaching 83. Northwest winds 8 to 15 miles an hour. Lows dip down to about 66. Tonight, clear skies. Bright sunshine expected. Tomorrow, high of 83. Clear skies Friday. Clouds on the increase by Saturday. Highs in the mid-80s. With your Bay Country weather, I'm meteorologist Megan Mulford. Currently, it's 70 degrees.
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1: This is the Ag Radio Network Farm News. I'm Tom Cassidy with Tim Slezarczyk.
2: The Department of Justice has an investigation into major meat packers, and it's been gaining momentum recently amid new reports on cattle market practices. Some of the new developments in the ongoing investigation into the largest meat processors in the U.S. is renewing focus on questions that have been long-standing about competition in the cattle market. A new report offers first meaningful updates on how the investigation is progressing, signaling that federal officials are taking a deeper look at the structure of the beef supply chain. Department of Justice is focusing specifically on the Big Four, Tyson, Cargill, JBS, and National Beef, examining potential, quote, criminal anti-competitive conduct. This won't be the first time that this investigation has been going on. Those four companies are estimated to control roughly 80 to 85% of U.S. beef processing capacity, a level of concentration that's drawn scrutiny from producers, lawmakers, and economists for years, decades even. Reports indicate the investigation is examining whether meat packers engaged in illegal coordination or agreements related to cattle procurement and pricing behavior. For many producers, the concerns center on the growing gap between boxed beef prices and the price paid for live cattle, as well as the limited number of buyers that are available, especially in certain regions. Industry analysts have long noted that when fewer packers dominate the market, it reduces competition for cattle and potentially pressures prices at the producer level, even during periods of strong consumer demand for beef. The investigation is coming amid ongoing concerns about rising beef prices for consumers, tying the issue of market concentration to broader food price inflation. The latest investigation follows a similar effort that was launched in 2020. That probe stretched over several years but had limited public detail. Reports surfaced last fall indicating the Department of Justice closed that investigation with no charges.
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2: Cattle on feed for the nation on April 1st was down 1%. With cattle and calves on feed for the slaughter market, and large capacity feedlots of 1,000 or more totaled 11.6 million head on April 1st. That inventory, 1% below April 1st of a year ago. Inventory included 7.25 million steers and steer calves, down slightly from the previous year. That group accounted for 63% of the total inventory of cattle on feed, with heifers and heifer calves accounting for 4.3 million head, down 1%. Placements in feedlots during March totaled 1.7 million. That was 7% below 2025, with net placements at 1,660,000 head. Placements, the second lowest for March since the series began back in 1996. During March, placements of cattle and calves that were on the lighter side were 320,000 head, 6 weights 250,000, 7 weights 435, 8 weights at 474,000. The rest were in those very heavy cattle. Marketings of fed cattle in March totaled 1,630,000 head. That was 6% below 2025. Marketings the second lowest for March since the series began in 1996, though heavier weights on those cattle has made beef about the same. Other disappearance did total about 50,000 head during March. That was 9% below 2025.
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over today's country, Bay Country 97.9. Good morning. The Bay Country Breakfast is on, powered by Pohanka of Salisbury. I'm Adam in the morning. Is there anything going on today on Delmarva? Just checking. Oh, that's right. It's the 101st Pony Swim on Chincoteague Island. Big day's finally here. Live broadcast with Captain C.L. Marshall, who'll be checking in throughout the morning. Right now, last word I heard, the swim windows between 9:30 and 10:30 a.m. The parade will follow approximately an hour after. All right? If you're headed to Chincoteague and you're not there now, good luck. That's what I say. But we'll see. We'll give you a forecast with meteorologist Megan Mulford this hour. Mainly sunny, high 86. That sounds good. Local sports on the way, marine weather and tides, and that aforementioned Sandpiper Marine Fishing Report with Captain C.L. Marshall. Coming up, we're going to keep him busy today. This is Luke Bryan, Country and She Knows It. Good morning, a Country Breakfast.

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Sandpiper Marine Fishing Report on the way. And meteorologist Megan Mulford's full forecast. This song is an official record breaker. You'll hear about it this morning in country music news. Ella Langley, Choosing Texas. 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
1: Wednesday is the 101st annual Chincoteague Volunteer Fire Company Pony Swim, an event that has thrilled millions over its lifespan. 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You can't make it? No worries. Tune in to Bay Country, Wild UCTG, for constant live updates from the cockpit of the Tangier St. Charters Parker. 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
3: Mainly clear today with daytime highs approaching 83. Northwest winds 8 to 15 miles an hour. Lows dip down to about 66. Tonight, clear skies. Bright sunshine expected. Tomorrow, high of 83. Clear skies Friday. Clouds on the increase by Saturday. Highs in the mid-80s. With your Bay Country weather, I'm meteorologist Megan Mulford. Currently, 69.
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0: Good morning, Delmarva. I'm Chris Brunk with WMDT Sports. In NFL news on Tuesday, veterans reporting to training camps across the league. The Philadelphia Eagles defense probably celebrating with the news that the Eagles and Pro Bowl defensive tackle Jalen Carter have agreed to a four-year extension. The deal, worth up to $160 million, makes Carter the highest-paid defensive tackle in NFL history, both by average annual value and guaranteed money. Carter set to collect $106 million in guaranteed cash. The 25-year-old Georgia product now under contract through the 2031 season. And the Delmarva Shorebirds were supposed to start their six-game series against the Hickory Crawdads Tuesday night, but were forced to reschedule because of the weather, so it'll be a single admission doubleheader today. Two seven-inning games, with the first game starting at 5:05 p.m.
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1: Today on the Bay, looking at northwest winds 10 to 15 knots, gust to 20 knots with waves at 1 foot. Seaside today, west winds 10 to 15 knots, gust to 20 knots, seas 3 to 4 feet, occasionally to 6 feet. Next high tide in Chrisfield is set for 108 this afternoon. Chincoteague Island, your next high tide, is 8:56 a.m. Deal Island Chance, next high tide is 2:25 p.m. Scott's Cove Marina in Chance, boats, motors, trailers, they can get you on the water and keep you there. 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

0: A new Virginia Department of Environmental Quality report warns that Accomack County's groundwater supply is facing severe limits and rising saltwater risks. Officials say heavy industrial and domestic pumping has caused localized chloride spikes near Chincoteague, with aquifers continuing to lose stored water. Environmental groups are pointing to the findings to push for tighter state restrictions on water-intensive projects like data centers. Maryland's Eastern Shore delegation is taking the fight for safer staffing straight to Governor Wes Moore. Lawmakers are sending a letter pushing for common-sense hiring reforms at the Eastern Correctional Institution, arguing that lengthy background checks are stalling hires and putting staff and inmates at risk.
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hour. This is my dirt. Bay Country Breakfast, mainly sunny skies today. High 86. Northeast wind, 8 to 15 miles per hour. Clear tonight, low 67. 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

Liar, Bay Country Breakfast, powered by Paul Hank of Salisbury. Hey there, I'm Adam in the morning, waking you up, getting you going on this 101st Pony Swim Wednesday, July 29th. We'll be checking in with Captain C.L. Marshall live from the Assateague Channel, coming up on Bay Country.

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Getting you going with country music news coming up this hour. And meteorologist Megan Mulford's forecast after a top five hit from Ella Langley and Morgan Wallen. It's I Can't Love You Anymore.

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1: Mainly clear today with daytime highs approaching 83. Northwest winds 8 to 15 miles an hour. Lows dip down to about 66. Tonight, clear skies. Bright sunshine expected. Tomorrow, high of 83. Clear skies Friday. Clouds on the increase by Saturday. Highs in the mid-80s. With your Bay Country weather, I'm meteorologist Megan Mulford. Currently, 70.
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0: 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Ella Langley's Choosin' Texas has earned its 15th week at number one on the Billboard Hot 100 chart. That means it inches past Mariah Carey's We Belong Together and Whitney Houston's I Will Always Love You as the longest leading non-holiday hit by a woman with no co-billed acts. If it can hold on for 8 more weeks, it will surpass Mariah's All I Want for Christmas Is You as the longest leading hit by a woman with no co-billed acts, including holiday music. Now, Ella co-wrote Choosin' Texas with Miranda Lambert, Luke Dick, and Joy Beth Williams.
1: I mean, we loved the song when we wrote it. It was the song that I think me and Miranda clicked on, where it was like, all right, we're going to work together in a bigger way. But did we think it could do something like this? I don't know if you can predict that.
0: In other news, Tyler Hubbard didn't need a doctor when he had his fishing mishap. He just needed his wife. Tyler shared a video from a family camping trip showing a fishhook lodged in his scalp with Haley performing emergency surgery. The couple was camping with their 3 children when Haley was pulled away from making breakfast to deal with the unexpected problem. As she tried to figure out how to get the hook out, the kids offered a running commentary with one reassuring dad that mom is just going to pull it out right away. Using the family's encouragement and a pair of pliers, Haley successfully removed the hook. Tyler admitted it hurt so bad. He never explained exactly how the hook ended up in his head, but he did joke that breakfast had to wait. You can check out that whole video on Tyler Hubbard's Instagram page. And building on the success of their 2025 album, Bet the Farm, which was also their first project from their own Galaxy label group, Low Cash is gearing up for the August 7th release of their new EP, Let the Country Music Play. The 5-song collection includes the already released title track, which reimagines Rupert Holmes' Escape and pairs the duo with Parmalee. Coincidentally, Parmalee's Matt Thomas is one of the writers on Let the Country Music Play. Then on August 24th, Low Cash's Chris Lucas and Preston Burst send Talkin' Bout, their ode to the things they love the most, to radio. 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

1079. Had a great talk with Brianna Dix yesterday from Maryland's Coast. Their Agriculture Appreciation Week kicks off officially Saturday at the Great Pocomoke Fair, Blessing of the Combines, the Peach Festival in Berlin. 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Here's John Party. This is Boots Off, Bay Country Breakfast. She's got

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Plans on the Bay Country Breakfast. Mainly sunny skies for Pony Swim today. High 86 degrees. Clear tonight, low 67. 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

the Pony Swim today. Captain C.L. Marshall doing the job for us. We'll be checking in with him this hour. Looks like the pony's going to swim sometime between 9:30 and 10:30 this morning. Here's George Burns, 30 minutes nonstop. It's Ride.

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0: Dylan Scott on Bay Country 97.9. We're Wicomico County's choice for today's country and proud to be that. Also proud to be Somerset County's favorite radio station, voted on by you for a fourth year in a row. Thank you so much for doing that. Meteorologist Megan Mulford coming up after Riley Green. This is Change My Mind, Bay Country.
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1: Highs level off around 83 today, under mainly clear skies, winds out of the northwest, 8 to 15 miles an hour. Clear skies tonight, lows level off around 66. High temperatures reach up to 83. Tomorrow, bright sunshine expected. Sunny skies Friday, clouds on the increase by Saturday. Highs in the mid-80s. With your Bay Country weather, I'm meteorologist Megan Mulford. Currently, it's 72 degrees.
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2: The Daily Buzz is on and powered by Eastern Shore Yacht and Country Club. The 29th day of July, Pony Penning Day. It is also National Lipstick Day, National Chicken Wing Day, and National Lasagna Day. I can get around all of those. I am a big lasagna fan. If it's your birthday today, happy birthday. You are celebrating with country music superstar Martina McBride. She is 59 today. F1 driver Fernando Alonso is 44. Mussolini was born on this day in 1883. Cowboy quarterback Dak Prescott is 32 today. Also, Will Wheaton celebrating a birthday. Bassist from Rush, Geddy Lee, is 72 today. Also, Danger Mouse, American musician, songwriter, producer, is 48 today. And MMA, UFC chair, Dana White, is 56. 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

0: A new Virginia Department of Environmental Quality report warns that Accomack County's groundwater supply is facing severe limits and rising saltwater risks. Officials say heavy industrial and domestic pumping has caused localized chloride spikes near Chincoteague, with aquifers continuing to lose stored water. Environmental groups are pointing to the findings to push for tighter state restrictions on water-intensive projects like data centers. Maryland's Eastern Shore delegation is taking the fight for safer staffing straight to Governor Wes Moore. Lawmakers are sending a letter pushing for common sense hiring reforms at the Eastern Correctional Institution, arguing that lengthy background checks are stalling hires and putting staff and inmates at risk.
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big song we heard with Lainey Wilson. It's her collaboration with Cole Swindell, Never Say Never, Bay Country 97.9. And the Bay Country Breakfast, broadcasting from the 101st Chincoteague Pony Swim, is Captain C.L. Marshall. 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
1: 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Man, look, things are getting away. We're about an hour away from swim time. We got the big red barge coming up here with a few ponies right now. Just bringing some of the older ones across. We're about an hour away from swim time. The current's falling off nicely, and the ponies are making their way across the marsh. We'll keep you abreast of things as they happen over here. We'll let you know when the flare goes up, and we look forward to a successful pony swim. Hey, just remember, tune in to the GSB Media platform for all pony penning updates.
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Lee Brice, Bay Country, 97.9 in the Bay Country Breakfast, and Captain C.L. 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

0: 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Time to check in with meteorologist Megan Mulford with Bay Country Weather.
1: Highs level off around 83 today, under mainly clear skies, winds out of the northwest, 8 to 15 miles an hour. Clear skies tonight, lows level off around 66. High temperatures reach up to 83. Tomorrow, bright sunshine expected. Sunny skies Friday, clouds on the increase by Saturday. Highs in the mid-80s. With your Bay Country weather, I'm meteorologist Megan Mulford. Right now, it's 73 degrees.
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0: morning from the Bay Country Breakfast on our busy Pony Swim Wednesday. Let's squeeze in Workday Laughs, powered by the Golden Clover Cafe in Snow Hill.
1: I'm in a relationship now, which it's going well. But then again, weren't they all going well at one point, huh? That's me, Mr. Optimism. Which my last one was the big heartache, big breakup. We were dating like 2 years. We broke up. It was a mutual decision. Her and all her friends got together. Yeah. They took a little vote.
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2: The New Virginia Department of Environmental Quality report warns that Accomack County's groundwater supply is facing severe limits and rising saltwater risks. Officials say heavy industrial and domestic pumping has caused localized chloride spikes near Chincoteague, with aquifers continuing to lose stored water. Environmental groups are pointing to the findings to push for tighter state restrictions on water-intensive projects like data centers. Maryland's Eastern Shore delegation is taking the fight for safer staffing straight to Governor Wes Moore. Lawmakers are sending a letter pushing for common sense hiring reforms at the Eastern Correctional Institution, arguing that lengthy background checks are stalling hires and putting staff and inmates at risk.
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And let's do it all again tomorrow, 6 a.m. Bay Country breakfast time for a Thursday. This is Hudson Westbrook. 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
1: 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The ponies are in a holding pattern right now on the marsh, and we are moments away from slack tide. We expect any moment for the flare to go off, signaling to release those ponies so they can begin their march across the marsh to swim across the Assateague Channel. Up on shore, we've got pretty much 1,000 people up there. 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This is Captain C.L. Marshall with Tangier Seine Charters live from the 101st Annual Chincoteague Volunteer Fire Company Pony Swim, and we'll keep you updated as things go on through the morning.
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0: 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Marshall. How's them ponies?
1: 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Here they come. The ponies are in the water. The first ponies just hit the water and the swim has begun. What a great tradition over here on Chincoteague. 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

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It is Rich Drake during your workday. We got your weather with meteorologist Megan Beaufort on the way. And it's here, the 101st Chincoteague Island Pony Penning and Pony Swim and Fireman's Carnival going on all this week. 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

0: today's country and your hourly forecast. Time for the 411 with meteorologist Megan Mulford and Bay Country Weather.
1: Highs level off around 83 today, under mainly clear skies, winds out of the northwest, 8 to 15 miles an hour. Clear skies tonight, lows level off around 66. High temperatures reach up to 83 tomorrow, bright sunshine expected. Sunny skies Friday, clouds on the increase by Saturday, highs in the mid-80s. With your Bay Country weather, I'm meteorologist Megan Mulford. Currently, it's 75 degrees.
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It is Rich Drake, and thanks to Snow Hill checking in today on the Morgan & Sons Pest Control Request Line. 833-TUNE-BAY. It's Taylor Swift. I Knew It. 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

0: 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Checking in with Captain C.L. Marshall.
1: 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Marshall with Tangier St. Charters back at the 101st Annual Chincoteague Volunteer Pony Swim, the best tradition in the United States. 101 years of this fundraiser going on for the fire company. The ponies have completed their swim and now begin their rest for about 45 minutes on the west side of the channel. King Neptune led the pack and got to the bank probably 20 yards before the rest of them. It was a great swim. All the horses arrived safely, and Saltwater Cowboys have done a fantastic job as usual. 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Have a great day and enjoy your time in Chincoteague. Once again, Captain C.L. 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

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It is Rich Drink During Your Workday. We got your weather with meteorologist Megan Beaufort on the way. And it's that time of year again, the annual blessing of the combines in Snow Hill. Set for this Saturday, kick it off with the parade of farm equipment, plus a kids' pedal tractor pull, petting barnyard, hay rides, car show, and food and vendors. Going to be a fun time in Snow Hill with the blessing of the combines on Saturday. 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

0: updated weather every hour with your Bay Country forecast.
1: Highs level off around 83 today under mainly clear skies. Winds out of the northwest, 8 to 15 miles an hour. Clear skies tonight. Lows level off around 66. High temperatures reach up to 83 tomorrow. Bright sunshine expected. Sunny skies Friday. Clouds on the increase by Saturday. Highs in the mid-80s. With your Bay Country weather, I'm meteorologist Megan Mulford. Right now, it's 79 degrees.
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It is Rich Drake, always letting you know what's going on in the community as the Chicoutimi Police Department is having National Night Out coming up Tuesday, August 4th at the Chicoutimi Veterans Memorial Park. 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

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Mae Estes is bringing 90s country back into the spotlight with The 90s Called.

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It is Rich Drake during your workday. We got your weather with meteorologist Megan Beaufort on the way. And it's here, Chincoteague Islands, Pony Penning, and the Fireman's Carnival happening all this week. 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

0: Megan's got your forecast every hour with Bay Country Weather.
1: Mainly clear this afternoon with daytime highs approaching 83. Northwesterly winds 8 to 15 miles an hour. Clear skies tonight, lows around 66. High temperatures reach up to 83. Tomorrow, sunny skies. Ample sunshine expected Friday. Clouds on the increase by Saturday. Highs in the mid-80s. With your Bay Country weather, I'm meteorologist Megan Mulford. Currently 81.
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It is Rich Drink During Your Workday. 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

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It is Rich Drake during your workday. We got your weather with meteorologist Megan Beaufort on the way. 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

0: don't need triple Doppler. We've got meteorologist Megan Mulford. Here's your Bay Country weather.
1: Mainly clear this afternoon with daytime highs approaching 83. Northwesterly winds 8 to 15 miles an hour. Clear skies tonight, lows around 66. High temperatures reach up to 83. Tomorrow, sunny skies. Ample sunshine expected Friday. Clouds on the increase by Saturday. Highs in the mid-80s.
2: With your Bay Country weather, I'm meteorologist Megan Mulford. Currently, it's 81 degrees.
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It is Rich Drink During Your Workday. 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

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It is Rich Strength during your workday. We got your weather with meteorologist Megan Bofer on the way. And it's here, the 101st Chincoteague Island Pony Penning and Pony Swim and Fireman's Carnival going on all this week. 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

0: today's country and your hourly forecast. Time for the 411 with meteorologist Megan Mulford and Bay Country weather.
1: Mainly clear this afternoon with daytime highs approaching 83. Northwesterly winds 8 to 15 miles an hour. Clear skies tonight, lows around 66. High temperatures reach up to 83. Tomorrow, sunny skies. Ample sunshine expected Friday. Clouds on the increase by Saturday. Highs in the mid-80s. With your Bay Country weather, I'm meteorologist Megan Mulford. Right now, it's 82 degrees.
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It is Rich Drink During Your Workday. 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

Today's country, it's Bay Country 97.9. We're taking that high road, little Cole Wetzel and Jesse Murph. I'm Kate Michaels. Happy Wednesday. Happy hump day. Happy pony swim day, everybody. Did you enjoy the swim this morning? And of course, the parade to follow, and the ponies now, I believe, still at the fairgrounds for you to go and view them. And the fun is not over. We've still got a lot more happening this week. We will keep you in the loop about all of that. Lots of great music as well. The soundtrack of your summer and this beautiful, perfect pony swim day. It needs some great music to go along with it. Bailey Zimmerman coming up. Scotty McCreddy is on the way. This is Hudson Westbrook. It's Painted You Pretty on Bay Country.

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1: 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Yeah.
0: If you don't see it, they can get it. 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

Kelly Zimmerman on Bay Country 97.9. I'm Kate Michaels. Guys, we had some pretty ruckus storms roll through last night. Hopefully you made out pretty well and fared through everything a little quieter now, at least for the next few days. We had some rain, absolutely. Much needed rain. Hopefully it came in the way we needed it to, not too much at one time, right? Now some sunshine, and we're going to have a whole lot of grass to cut over the next few days, that is for sure. No complaints about that, though. Just happy to get some rain whenever we can. We'll take a look at your forecast, how we're going to end out or round out the rest of the work week. That's on the way for you after Blake Shelton on Bay Country.

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1: Mainly clear this afternoon with daytime highs approaching 83. Northwesterly winds 8 to 15 miles an hour. Clear skies tonight, lows around 66. High temperatures reach up to 83. Tomorrow, sunny skies. Ample sunshine expected Friday. Clouds on the increase by Saturday. Highs in the mid-80s. With your Bay Country weather, I'm meteorologist Megan Mulford. Currently, it's 83 degrees.
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Holidays country. 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This time of year is exciting and busy, and the Worcester County Fair is coming to Snow Hill on August the 7th through the 9th. 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

Bay's country. It's Bay Country 97.9. Well, of course, we had the pony swim this morning. Very successful. A gorgeous day for that. Sometimes it's very, very hot. Today was not the case. It was absolutely perfect. Lots of sunshine, relatively cool morning for the end of July, and very successful. And again, the fun does not end. Of course, we've got the auction tomorrow morning, the swim back on Friday, and the carnival happening all week long. 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

Dylan Scott on Bay Country 97.9. Good Wednesday afternoon. Hope your day is going well. Is celebrating Pony Swim today, then I know your day is definitely going extra well. If you've had to watch from a distance, you're still having some fun on this Wednesday, I hope. We've got a little George Burge coming up for you and Kenny Chesney right now. This is Carry On Bay Country.

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Country. 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I'm Kate Michaels. That's George Burge. As promised, Kane Brown's coming up. Your forecast on the way right now. Shane Proffitt, long live country. It's Bay Country.

0: Megan's got your forecast every hour with Bay Country Weather.
1: Lows dip down to about 66. Tonight, under clear skies, northwesterly winds 5 to 10 miles an hour. Mainly clear skies tomorrow, highs around 83. Clear skies tomorrow night, 66. Bright sunshine expected Friday, clouds on the increase by Saturday, highs in the mid-80s. With your Bay Country weather, I'm meteorologist Megan Mulford. Currently, it's 84 degrees.
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The Interstate Tractor Pull is coming up Saturday at the fairgrounds in Pocomoke starting at 6. 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

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When it busts, TTI is a must. Again, that's that 26th annual Blessing of the Combines in Snow Hill coming up this Saturday with Bay Country.

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Country 97.9. Good Wednesday afternoon, evening. It's 5 o'clock wherever you are within the sound of my voice, and thank goodness for it. I've got some Dasha coming up by request. We'll get that one on for you very soon. Right now, let's take a little trip south of sanity. It's Zach Top on Bay Country.

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0: don't need triple Doppler. We've got meteorologist Megan Mulford. Here's your Bay Country weather.
1: Lows dip down to about 66. Tonight, under clear skies, northwesterly winds 5 to 10 miles an hour. Mainly clear skies tomorrow, highs around 83. Clear skies tomorrow night, 66. Bright sunshine expected Friday, clouds on the increase by Saturday, highs in the mid-80s. With your Bay Country weather, I'm meteorologist Megan Mulford. Currently, 83.
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1: 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I'm Kate Michaels. 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

0: When it comes to news, we're first in country. Country News Now. Cole Swindell takes a trip back home to film the music video for Girl Dad.
1: 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Lyrics take you somewhere, but video just puts you right there.
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Kate Brown on Bay Country 97.9. A good Wednesday evening. I'm Kate Michaels. Thanks for hanging out today. Riley Green coming up. I've got some Chris Stapleton on the way as well. This is John Party. Let's get those boots off. It's Bay

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Riley Green on Bay Country 97.9, your home for today's country and a forecast that I think you're going to like. The next couple of days looking pretty good and quiet. We've got Jason Aldean and Luke Combs right now. 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

0: today's country and your hourly forecast. Time for the 411 with meteorologist Megan Mulford and Bay Country weather.
1: Lows dip down to about 66. Tonight, under clear skies, northwesterly winds 5 to 10 miles an hour. Mainly clear skies tomorrow, highs around 83. Clear skies tomorrow night, 66. Bright sunshine expected Friday, clouds on the increase by Saturday, highs in the mid-80s. With your Bay Country weather, I'm meteorologist Megan Mulford. Right now, 81.
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Kate Michaels, that's about going to do it for me on this hump day Wednesday pony swim evening. But I will be back with you tomorrow afternoon. Don't forget, tonight you've got that carnival, the pony auction tomorrow morning as well. And, you know, just still a lot of fun stuff happening right alongside pony swim. So don't miss out on any of it. The carnival tonight and all week long. We've got a full list of everything over on our website. Start your day right here with Adam and the Bay Country Breakfast. I'll meet you after Rich Drake tomorrow. Have a good one, guys. I'll talk to you soon.

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0: Coming up, why did Morgan Wallen say he had to block his own mom on Instagram?
2: I met his mom. His mom is like such a sweet, sweet individual, which, by the way, she was really cute. She was like, well, you know, Morgan's my oldest. And I was like, we all know. We know everything.
0: I didn't know that he had siblings.
2: There's a total of four, and the youngest is like 15 or 16, something like that.
0: Oh, wow.
2: Yeah.
0: Well,
2: yeah.
0: Hardy had something to do with the Instagram blocking situation. So,
2: oh boy.
0: We'll find out what's going on there. Plus, is AI turning people on?
2: Ew. And we're also going to chat with Parker McCollum, too.

0: Kelly on Bay Country.
1: You know how we've talked about Jimothy before? The little, like, raccoon that has a really short spine?
2: Yeah, it's a very creepy-looking raccoon. That's for sure.
1: It's actually really, it's like creepy cute. Well, they have held an art contest in Ballard, a Jimothy art contest with, by the way, record turnout. People are crocheting Jimothys. People are painting Jimothys. There are clay-made Jimothys. The art that has come out of Jimothy, there's like a Jimothy fan club. It's insane.
2: I think Jimothy needs to be studied because it looks to me like what happened to this raccoon? I mean,
1: they say he's perfectly healthy and totally fine. So, but I absolutely love what people have done.

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1: Lows dip down to about 66. Tonight, under clear skies, northwesterly winds 5 to 10 miles an hour. Mainly clear skies tomorrow, highs around 83. Clear skies tomorrow night, 66. Bright sunshine expected Friday, clouds on the increase by Saturday, highs in the mid-80s. With your Bay Country weather, I'm meteorologist Megan Mulford. Right now, 81.
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0: 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On the way in just a few minutes, we're going to find out how a truck crash in Ohio had everyone in a pickle. Everyone who was by it, near it, they're all in a pickle.
1: So when I did, remember when I used to do traffic and I would report traffic? And this would have given me the greatest joy probably of the year. And we're going to tell you what happened on the way.

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1: It's always a shame when a semi-truck crashes with something very valuable in the back, like a ton of pickles.
0: You know what? When I was talking about how when I did traffic, I would give so much joy as long as nobody was hurt, clearly. Pickles all over the road. There's a crash, a pickle truck. They're saying it was a pretty big deal.
1: A pretty big deal. And the pickles.

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1: We're going to give you the country dirt about Kacey Musgraves on the way.